Okay, it's not even an argument anymore. It's Ritter. All the flack that millennials get for, you know, how we work, how we talk, whatever. I would like to now turn around and point at Gen Z. And I'll explain why coming up.

0: Yeah, no more calling millennial slackers or Gen no. New survey says 80% of Gen Z workers admit that they've faked being productive at work.
1: Yeah.
0: So I would like all of the bad things that have been said about millennials to be backtracked. Although really, if I think about it, who hasn't kind of, well, let's say mailed it in at work?

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0: You know, I really feel for the people that can't eat avocado. It's just so amazing. What's up? It's Ritter. By the way, my wife is one of those people that has some sort of weird allergy, can't eat it. Ugh. But there's a new reason why you should definitely add avocado to your diet. I'll share it with you coming up.
1: As veterans, we need to work to protect our benefits. 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
2: Tonight looks mostly clear, with lows late near 54. Tomorrow, expect partly cloudy skies and a high near 77. Skies stay partly cloudy tomorrow night as lows settle into the upper 50s. Friday turns mostly sunny, with a high in the low 80s. Then looking ahead to Saturday, we'll see partly cloudy conditions, highs near 85, lows in the upper 60s, and southwest winds around 10.
3: You told us what you wanted to hear, and we listened.

what's up? It's Ritter. Just mentioning how much I think avocado is amazing. It's truly a super food if you think about it. Not only is it delicious, but it can be used so many ways. You mash it. And, I mean, you can almost make mayos with it. It's amazing. And now a study says that eating one avocado every day can lower your risk of heart disease. Tell me less. And now remember, this doesn't have to be like sliced avocado, avocado toast. Guacamole counts.

95.9 WBKY Stoughton, Janesville, and 99.5 Madison. 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

Ella Langley just died. Two absolute music legends on the Billboard chart, and she's not showing signs of slowing down soon. I'll tell you what she did coming up.

What's up? It's Ritter. Ella Langley's Choosin' Texas now just picked up its 14th week at number one in the Billboard Hot 100, which, this is why it's important I've been following along. She's now tied with Whitney Houston's I Will Always Love You and Mariah Carey's We Belong Together for one of the longest running number ones by a female artist. Now, what does that mean next week? Choosin' Texas will officially become bigger than Whitney Houston's I Will Always Love You and Mariah Carey's We Belong Together. Two songs that I'm certain we all know and would like removed from our little brain's archive of useless songs and music we don't want to know anymore.

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But he won't date fans. I'll tell you who that is coming.

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4: Tonight looks mostly clear, with lows late near 54. Tomorrow, expect partly cloudy skies and a high near 77. Skies stay partly cloudy tomorrow night as lows settle into the upper 50s. Friday turns mostly sunny, with a high in the low 80s. Then looking ahead to Saturday, we'll see partly cloudy conditions, highs near 85, lows in the upper 60s, and southwest winds around 10.
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0: What's up? It's Ritter. Hey, if you thought you wanted to shoot your shot with Riley Green, he says, don't expect a chance. He was on the Theo Von podcast recently talking about why he thinks dating is impossible.
1: It's really not that easy to meet a girl when you're doing what we're doing. Like, I mean, I'm not going to meet a girl to show. You know, I mean, I'm confined to the back, you know, on a bus, and I'm not going to meet a girl on Instagram. You know what I mean? And when you get to a place where people are, you know, it gets tough to know who you're meeting for what.
0: So, yeah, I guess if you're at a Riley show holding that sign saying, marry me, he don't want none of that.

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What's up? It's Ritter. Thanks for hanging out today. Speaking of things going on today, the Perseid meteor shower is now officially underway. So if you're looking for an excuse to look up the sky at night, you got a chance to see meteors. It's going to take place through August 24th. The best viewing, though, they say, is going to be around August 12th. So you can start, you know, planning a little viewing, or just know that if you look up in the sky tonight and you see something, shoom, there's a meteor shower.

0: Well, going to be a busy week or so in Oshkosh. EA Air Venture getting underway this week. So, yeah, if you seem to notice more planes in and around the sky, no matter where you are in the state, I mean, people from all over the world come to this. 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
4: Skies stay mostly clear tonight, with lows in the mid-50s. Tomorrow brings plenty of sunshine and highs near 80. Tomorrow night turns partly cloudy, lows near 60. Friday looks mainly sunny, highs in the low 80s, with south winds around 10. Saturday brings a few more clouds, highs near 85, and a southwest wind at 10. A few clouds linger Sunday, and the heat is on, with highs in the low 90s.
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1: 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By the way, it's Ritter. How you doing? Just pointing out that it feels a little refreshing.

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1: Skies stay mostly clear tonight, with lows in the mid-50s. Tomorrow brings plenty of sunshine and highs near 80. Tomorrow night turns partly cloudy, lows near 60. Friday looks mainly sunny, highs in the low 80s, with south winds around 10. Saturday brings a few more clouds, highs near 85, and a southwest wind at 10. A few clouds linger Sunday, and the heat is on, with highs in the low 90s.

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1: Hi, my name is Joe Leone, and I'm the 2nd District Commander in the Wisconsin American Legion. 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You should do it. It is so rewarding for your soul. This is your opportunity to really have an impact. I would really love for you to explore the local American Legion post near you.

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1: Skies stay mostly clear tonight, with lows in the mid-50s. Tomorrow brings plenty of sunshine and highs near 80. Tomorrow night turns partly cloudy, lows near 60. Friday looks mainly sunny, highs in the low 80s, with south winds around 10. Saturday brings a few more clouds, highs near 85, and a southwest wind at 10. A few clouds linger Sunday, and the heat is on, with highs in the low 90s.
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1: 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Here's Monsi Bolaños.
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3: First pitch. Muncy flies the ball left center field. This one's back, and it is out of here. Max Muncy with his third go-ahead homer of the road trip.
2: 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They top the Phillies 9-5. The Orioles snap the Red Sox 15-game winning streak after their 5-1 victory in Game 2 of their doubleheader. The Yankees and the Pirates also split their doubleheader on Wednesday. Yordan Alvarez hit his Major League leading 34th home run of the season as the Astros beat the Marlins 5-2. The Rays defeated the Blue Jays 4-2, while the Tigers outscored the Cubs in Chicago 5-1. The WNBA is officially in its all-star break. Caitlin Clark had 27 points and 11 assists as the Fever crushed the Sun 123-88.
4: Overnight, expect a few high clouds with lows near 54. Sunshine takes over today, with highs climbing into the upper 70s. Clouds build back in tomorrow night, and lows settle into the upper 50s. Tomorrow stays mainly sunny, with a high in the low 80s. Then heading into the weekend, look for partly cloudy skies, highs near 85, lows in the upper 60s, and winds out of the southwest around 10.

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3: First pitch. Muncy flies the ball left center field. This one's back, and it is out of here! Max Muncy with his third go-ahead homer of the road trip.
2: AM 570 LA Sports Dodgers Radio Network. They top the Phillies 9-5. The Orioles snap the Red Sox 15-game winning streak after their 5-1 victory in Game 2 of their doubleheader. The Yankees and the Pirates also split their doubleheader on Wednesday. Yordan Alvarez hit his Major League leading 34th home run of the season as the Astros beat the Marlins 5-2. The Rays defeated the Blue Jays 4-2, while the Tigers outscored the Cubs in Chicago 5-1. The WNBA is officially in its All-Star break. Caitlin Clark had 27 points and 11 assists as the Fever crushed the Sun 123-88.
4: Overnight, expect a few high clouds with lows near 54. Sunshine takes over today, with highs climbing into the upper 70s. Clouds build back in tomorrow night, and lows settle into the upper 50s. Tomorrow stays mainly sunny, with a high in the low 80s. Then heading into the weekend, look for partly cloudy skies, highs near 85, lows in the upper 60s, and winds out of the southwest around 10.
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1: 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Here's Monsi Bolaños.
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3: First pitch. Muncy flies the ball left center field. This one's back and it is out of here. Max Muncy with his third go-ahead homer of the road trip.
2: AM 570 LA Sports Dodgers Radio Network. They topped the Phillies 9-5. The Orioles snapped the Red Sox 15-game winning streak after their 5-1 victory in Game 2 of their doubleheader. The Yankees and the Pirates also split their doubleheader on Wednesday. Yordan Alvarez hit his Major League leading 34th home run of the season as the Astros beat the Marlins 5-2. The Rays defeated the Blue Jays 4-2, while the Tigers outscored the Cubs in Chicago 5-1. The WNBA is officially in its all-star break. Caitlin Clark had 27 points and 11 assists as the Fever crushed the Sun 123-88.
4: Overnight, expect a few high clouds with lows near 54. Sunshine takes over today with highs climbing into the upper 70s. Clouds build back in tomorrow night and lows settle into the upper 50s. Tomorrow stays mainly sunny with a high in the low 80s.

0: Then heading into the weekend, look for partly cloudy skies, highs near 85, lows in the upper 60s, and winds out of the southwest around 10.
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0: 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Here's Monsi Bolaños.
1: In baseball, another day, another home run for Max Muncy.
2: First pitch. Muncy flies the ball left center field. This one's back, and it is out of here! Max Muncy with his third go-ahead homer of the road trip.
1: AM 570 LA Sports Dodgers Radio Network. They topped the Phillies 9-5. The Orioles snapped the Red Sox 15-game winning streak after their 5-1 victory in Game 2 of their doubleheader. The Yankees and the Pirates also split their doubleheader on Wednesday. Yordan Alvarez hit his Major League leading 34th home run of the season as the Astros beat the Marlins 5-2. The Rays defeated the Blue Jays 4-2, while the Tigers outscored the Cubs in Chicago 5-1. The WNBA is officially in its all-star break. Caitlin Clark had 27 points and 11 assists as the Fever crushed the Sun 123-88.
3: Overnight, expect a few high clouds with lows near 54. Sunshine takes over today with highs climbing into the upper 70s. Clouds build back in tomorrow night and lows settle into the upper 50s. Tomorrow stays mainly sunny with a high in the low 80s. Then heading into the weekend, look for partly cloudy skies, highs near 85, lows in the upper 60s, and winds out of the southwest around 10.
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95.9 WBKY Stoughton, Janesville, and 99.5 Madison. You're in Bucky Country. Bucky.

I knew I'd see her around. I'd be at some party, she'd show up and I'd be walking out. Or across some parking lot, hiding behind her sister. I'd look up, she'd be at the red light beside me in that white Maxima with a sticker on the back. I'd act like I didn't see her. But we'd play at the same pumps, flip to the same stations, and slow down for the same curves, run around with the same crowd. We just needed some time. She could get on with her life and I'd get on with mine. Thought I would be fine, but maybe not. I knew she'd find a way to get over

they were keeping it low key. And now it's like these county lines closing in on me. I see them everywhere together. It's hitting a little too close to home.

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Yep, your ears aren't deceiving you. We are playing more music. A whole lot more.

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3: 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Muncy flies the ball left center field. This one's back, and it is out of here! Max Muncy with his third go-ahead homer of the road trip.
2: 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They topped the Phillies 9-5. The Orioles snapped the Red Sox 15-game winning streak after their 5-1 victory in Game 2 of their doubleheader. The Yankees and the Pirates also split their doubleheader on Wednesday. Yordan Alvarez hit his Major League leading 34th home run of the season as the Astros beat the Marlins 5-2. The Rays defeated the Blue Jays 4-2, while the Tigers outscored the Cubs in Chicago 5-1. The WNBA is officially in its all-star break. Caitlin Clark had 27 points and 11 assists as the Fever crushed the Sun 123-88.
4: Overnight, expect a few high clouds with lows near 54. Sunshine takes over today with highs climbing into the upper 70s. Clouds build back in tomorrow night and lows settle into the upper 50s. Tomorrow stays mainly sunny with a high in the low 80s. Then heading into the weekend, look for partly cloudy skies, highs near 85, lows in the upper 60s, and winds out of the southwest around 10.
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0: Hey, Treat and Chelsea with you. Chelsea was right. No need to worry about trying to save the cake to keep it fresh. It's gone. Finished it last night. Now, it's not a big, it was not a big cake, to be fair, as Chelsea said.
1: Like, what are we thinking? 4 inches? I mean, that was not a 6-inch cake.
0: But it's a dense.
1: It doesn't matter, Reed. It was
0: thick.
1: Not.
0: Still, it was delicious, though. I was not a fan of that cake in the past, and I don't know if my tastes have changed or if they've improved it.
1: I'll get one for next week.
0: No, not next week. Space between.
1: I don't agree that it's dense. I think it's a very fluffy cake, so I don't
0: dense
1: really
0: is the
1: agree
0: wrong word.
1: With that.
0: It's got a lot of chocolate cake, cream in the middle, cream on top, then those little dollops of more, and on the side. But it's great. See, I do eat my cake front to back because I like to save it for the end where there is all the frosting. I'm a frosting fan. There's a lot of people that say there's too much frosting. I don't want all that frosting. I'm like, I'll take your frosting. If I'm eating it, I'm eating it.
1: It's true.
0: People go, it's a little sweet. It's a cake.
1: Mm-hmm.
0: It's a little too sweet for me. Sure. It's cake. Would you, but I understand what people say by that. My grandma makes a great banana cream pie and it's not punchy in the face sweet. So, graham cracker crust.
1: Yeah.
0: Real sliced bananas. I haven't had it in a while.
1: Oh.

0: are your headlines. A man in his 30s is dead after a Madison police officer shot him during an altercation on the city's near east side yesterday afternoon. Police Chief John Patterson says officers responded to a call about a man checking vehicles in the Marquette neighborhood and found him near South Baldwin and East Williamson streets. Patterson says the man pulled a fixed blade knife and a veteran officer fired after also deploying a taser. Two of the four officers involved were hurt. All four are on administrative leave, and the Wisconsin Department of Justice is leading the investigation. Turning to Dodge County, a 44-year-old man convicted of killing his estranged wife has been sentenced to life without parole. Online records show Zachariah Raich was sentenced Tuesday after a June conviction for first-degree intentional homicide with a domestic abuse enhancer and hiding a corpse. In downtown Madison, two men are under arrest after police say they fought with a bouncer Tuesday night on State Street. Investigators say a 36-year-old headbutted the bouncer and a 31-year-old jumped in with a knife. Two officers were hurt in the arrest. Both men face multiple charges, including battery to law enforcement. On the roads, all eastbound lanes of Interstate 94 were shut down east of Lake Mills yesterday morning after a crash near Rock Creek Road. The state DOT suggested detouring through Aztalan and Johnson Creek to rejoin the interstate. And a reminder, the Dane County Sheriff's Office will host its 2026 National Night Out on Tuesday, August 4th from 4:30 to 7 at Deerfield Elementary School. Deputies will be on hand with vehicles, equipment, and family activities. And those are your headlines for Thursday, July 23rd.
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0: Reed and Chelsea with you. All right, Chelsea, let's talk about daylight savings time.
1: Oh.
0: Did Jason text us in?
1: Yes, he did.
0: Jason is awesome. We appreciate it. 910-912-6060. Do you ever want to give us a topic here? Mm-hmm. All right, so the House just voted to lock the clocks on daylight savings time forever.
1: Yeah.
0: No more changing them.
1: Okay.
0: Now, at first blush, I love this.
1: Okay.
0: Because I do not like when it's dark at 4 p.m.
1: Yep.
0: Right around Christmas, you know, December 21st, I think, is the, quote, shortest day of the year in terms of daylight around here. And it's terrible. I think about deer hunting. Now, you're going to get in the stand later, and you're going to stay later. Which, for someone like your dad, it's like, well, that doesn't make sense, because your dad gets up at about 3:45 a.m. on an off day. I exaggerate for effect.
1: Okay.
0: For me, this is good. Mm-hmm. How do you feel about mornings are going to be darker?
1: Yeah.
0: You're going to have more light at night is how this would go if you stay with this.
1: So it passed the House, but then it has to pass the Senate,
0: We're not
1: right?
0: done yet. Yeah, we're not done yet.
1: Okay.
0: It heads to the Senate.
1: Okay.
0: President Trump, by the way, says he supports it, so he would sign it into law.
1: I don't know. I see. We're gonna talk about this coming up too. But I see how, you know, as a teacher, it would be very helpful. The kids are so off for a week. As parents, it would be very helpful to not have it so off for a week. I don't know.
0: Better for people's, you know. I mean, there's car accidents and heart attacks and all that stuff.
1: Okay.
0: Coming up, I'm gonna give you what doctors say, and it may surprise you. Surprises me on what they say, and I don't

0: We good enough.
1: Country music news here. Got some powerful, powerful stuff from Wynonna Judd and Melissa Etheridge. So they have spent the summer sharing a stage, and they say it's the perfect time. Etheridge said they don't know how hard it is to coordinate two artists to get together and do something. It's almost impossible, but we're at it. We're at in our life right now. This is something we want to come out and do. 27 date Raised on Radio co-headlining run that started June 24th and goes through September. And they said, we were all raised on radio. Wynonna said, I remember hearing my songs for the first time on the radio. Everybody has a memory, and everybody in the audience, when I sing 80s, 90s, they go nuts. And of course, her mom died by suicide in 2022. One day after the Judds were inducted into the Country Music Hall of Fame, Wynonna accepted the honor with her sister, Ashley, at her side. And she said, the night before, I laid out my clothes and I said, I still have to show up because this is part of my destiny. Wynonna said, my sister held my hand the whole time. I made it through, but I was lost. Healing comes when you open up and accept the grief and let it flow over you for as long as it's needed. She said her mother is still with her through the music. And Etheridge carries her own loss. She lost her son, Beckett, in 2020 at 21 from causes related to opioid addiction. And neither has ruled out making a record together. Wynonna said, wouldn't it be fun? I have never done it before. But yeah, those two leaning on each other for this grief support. And it's a beautiful thing. And I think that there's definitely an element where if you're dealing with any of that, finding others who are dealing with the same thing can be very, very helpful. They are going to be at the Wisconsin State Fair on Sunday, August 9th. If you are interested for their Raised on Radio tour, awesome that they're making a Wisconsin State Fair stop. And that's a little bit more of the background on those two and this tour together.
2: Hi, I'm Matt Smith with Smith Roofing. 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A lot of companies will drag out the process and turn a 1 to 2 week process into 3 to 4 months. Make sure you're doing homework on your company and hire a company that's going to take care of you. We just take care of people by being really easy to communicate with, transparent, and make the process as simple as possible and not add a bunch of extra steps that aren't necessary. All of our contact info

0: We start mostly sunny this morning, highs reaching the mid-70s, then clouds build tonight with lows near 60. Tomorrow brings sunshine mixed with a few clouds, highs in the low 80s, followed by mostly clear skies tomorrow night and a low in the low 60s. Saturday offers a blend of sun and clouds, a high in the mid-80s, lows in the upper 60s overnight. Sunday turns thick and hot, partly cloudy, with highs in the low 90s.
1: We're playing way more music, but hey, who's counting? Well, actually, we are.

0: She's Chelsea. I'm Reed. Let's talk daylight savings time. Everybody, it seems like this is on top of people's minds because the House just voted to say, yeah, let's do it. Let's lock in daylight savings time forever.
1: Mm-hmm.
0: And now it goes to the Senate. President Trump says, I'm game. I'll sign it if you guys pass it. This has been talked about, I feel like, for 10 years, 15 years.
1: Yeah.
0: Some places have actually done away with changing the clocks. I think like in Arizona, they don't.
1: Yep, correct.
0: So I like the idea of it being lighter later.
1: Mm-hmm.
0: But like if you go northern Wisconsin, Chelsea, you could have winter sunrise could fall after 9 in the morning. Okay, so you're dark until 9 a.m.
1: Okay.
0: So sleep doctors say, actually, don't lock in daylight savings time, lock in standard time. That's the healthier option. A Stanford study found permanent standard time carries lower risks of stroke and obesity than permanent daylight savings time. The U.S. tried permanent daylight savings time during the 1973 energy crisis.
1: I'm just reading this now, Reed.
0: And they abandoned it in less than a year. They're like, this is terrible. Right. So this could be a be careful what you wish for scenario.
1: Okay.
0: Now, here's my question. If daylight savings time becomes permanent, is that then considered standard time or will we forever call it daylight savings time?
1: Yeah, I don't know.
0: Will the world have lost an hour forever?
1: Oh, my gosh.
0: Like the calendar that starts
1: with
0: Jesus. Do we then lose 2,026 years? Does an hour forever?
1: Of course your brain
0: goes there. Or is that not really how time works?
1: That's not really how time works.
0: Then you ask, what is time actually?
1: Oh, my gosh. We don't have time for that today, I'll tell you that.
0: No, not at this pace. We're losing time.

95.9 WBKY Stoughton, Janesville, and 99.5 Madison. You're in Bucky Country.

0: Reading Chelsea along with you. All right, Chelsea, so 6 feet tall was kind of always the baseline for women with guys.
1: Yes.
0: With dating. The newest dating flex is not height. Single women say men with roommates are increasingly a no-go, calling it a sign of dependence or immaturity. So having your own place, really? No roommates.
1: Okay.
0: That is now the new thing. This one podcast host said, if a man doesn't have his own place, it's a heavy no for me. And this is becoming a sign of also financial responsibility.
1: Yeah.
0: Nationwide median roommate seeker age is now 28 for men, 26 for women.
1: Okay.
0: Men are pushing back online, defending roommates as smart money in expensive cities.
1: Yeah.
0: I'll tell you, like, so in college, I had a roommate freshman year, still a great friend of mine, John. And then I lived by myself. I lived with my brother sophomore year. And then junior, senior year, I lived by myself.
1: Mm-hmm.
0: And it was actually really good in some ways because I was doing a lot of things and I was trying to do radio station stuff and all of that. But you had roommates.
1: Yes.
0: And you liked it. But
1: they just did a segment on the Today Show a couple days ago that talked about how millennials, Gen Zers are moving back with their parents, and it's like a mutual beneficial thing.
0: For the parents too?
1: Yes. Because,
0: may I ask how the parents benefit?
1: Well, this story was about a young gal who looks like she had her stuff together and lived in a big city, and the rent was $1,800 a month. Oof. Just for herself. On and on and on. And she could never get ahead to, like, you know, have money to have a down payment for a house or anything. So she moved back in with her parents. So she helps with, like, chores and the laundry and the dishwasher and making meals. And it's just like, well, not every kid does that. You know, it's not always mutually beneficial. No.

0: If you're a kid and you know, don't be a bum.
1: Yep.
0: But I'll say this. This whole idea of like kids living with their parents being so strange, that was humanity for most of human history.
1: Yeah.
0: This is a very recent thing in human history where it's like, you know, the gal may go marry the guy, and then but they were around a family.
1: Yeah.
0: This whole no, go out on your own, do it by yourself. So that is where I got to say, ladies, it's a little unfair if it's like, no, he can't even have a roommate.
1: I agree.
0: How is a guy supposed to do that?
1: I agree.
0: And then you go to his place, like, well, it's a dump. Well, right. He can't have a roommate. So he can't afford anything better than this. So yeah, in some ways, these guys can't win.
1: Good luck with that.
0: Which is, that is guys with women, I feel like, in many ways. We can't win.
1: Yeah.
0: Fair?
1: Yes.
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are your headlines. A man in his 30s is dead after a Madison police officer shot him during an altercation on the city's Near East Side yesterday afternoon. Police Chief John Patterson says officers responded to a call about a man checking vehicles in the Marquette neighborhood and found him near South Baldwin and East Williamson Streets. Patterson says the man pulled a fixed-blade knife and a veteran officer fired after also deploying a taser. Two of the four officers involved were hurt. All four are on administrative leave, and the Wisconsin Department of Justice is leading the investigation. Turning to Dodge County, a 44-year-old man convicted of killing his estranged wife has been sentenced to life without parole. Online records show Zachariah Raich was sentenced Tuesday after a June conviction for first-degree intentional homicide with a domestic abuse enhancer and hiding a corpse. In downtown Madison, two men are under arrest after police say they fought with a bouncer Tuesday night on State Street. Investigators say a 36-year-old headbutted the bouncer and a 31-year-old jumped in with a knife. Two officers were hurt in the arrest. Both men face multiple charges, including battery to law enforcement. On the roads, all eastbound lanes of Interstate 94 were shut down east of Lake Mills yesterday morning after a crash near Rock Creek Road. The state DOT suggested detouring through Aztalan and Johnson Creek to rejoin the interstate. And a reminder, the Dane County Sheriff's Office will host its 2026 National Night Out on Tuesday, August 4th from 4:30 to 7 at Deerfield Elementary School. Deputies will be on hand with vehicles, equipment, and family activities. And those are your headlines for Thursday, July 23rd.

Bucky Country 95.9 and 99.5. Yep, your ears aren't deceiving you. We are playing more music. A whole lot more.

0: It's Reed and Chelsea along with you. All right, a lot of women, young women specifically, you're chronically tired. Chelsea?
1: Yes. I'm in that category.
0: This gal can get 9.5 hours of sleep on a weekend day, and she's still tired that night. Cue the yawn. That's a real yawn.
1: That's so real, you guys.
0: Doctors are seeing a wave of young women who can sleep 8 hours and still feel wrecked. What's going on here? They say it's not burnout.
1: Uh-oh. Do I have some sort of condition?
0: Doctors report a rising number of young women with persistent fatigue that rest can't fix. 50% of women ages 18 to 24 say they experience high stress, quote, always.
1: 18 to 24. Okay.
0: Or often.
1: Mm-hmm.
0: Now, let's just understand, if you're experiencing high stress always,
1: yeah,
0: that is horrible for you.
1: Yeah.
0: Symptoms include brain fog.

0: Now, when you just want to sit back and stream something or watch a TV show or whatever, you know, that makes that 2 hours before bed tough. But you could read a book.
1: Mm-hmm.
0: I know. You'd say, well, that would be tiring to do. Right. You make yourself tired and you fall asleep. So nothing about young men being constantly stressed out here, but I guess women are.
1: We're also the moms.
0: Well, as they say, no brain, no pain, right?

0: Hey, it's Reed and Chelsea with you. Earlier, Chelsea, we talked about maybe getting some decent shut-eye in economy class for an airplane. Now we're going to talk about the move to officially ban like phone calls on a flight. Could be happening.
1: Oh, now, that needs to happen.
0: I actually didn't know this wasn't already banned.
1: Right.
0: And I'm going, how is someone making a phone call at 30,000 feet? Well, with the internet, they buy that little internet subscription thing, and then they FaceTime their buddy.
1: Sure.
0: So if you've ever sat next to, you ever sat next to someone making a call? I never have. I've only been next to someone who makes a call right before they take off.
1: Yeah, yeah, same. And, but it's and annoying
0: the
1: then.
0: Stewardess is all over them, and it's like, dude, could you just, hold on, I've just got, we're taxiing.
1: Yeah.
0: Did you not know this was happening? Like, unless your wife is in labor,
1: right?
0: We got to move forward here. So Congress may do something about it, Chelsea. The Quiet Skies Act. I got to say, the branding of some of these is quite good.
1: Mm-hmm.
0: Would ban phone and video calls on U.S. flights. It was introduced by a couple of Democrats and a couple of Republicans. So you got bipartisan support.
1: Okay.
0: Buzzwords there.
1: Yeah.
0: The bill forces the FAA to finalize the ban within 180 days. And Congress voted to require this ban back in 2018, but it was never implemented. You have other flight attendants who have talked about this, and they've said this is about safety and crew communication. It's not just about etiquette.
1: Yeah.
0: Like, we can't have somebody talking loudly on a flight for us to do our job well. So I kind of thought this was already a thing, but then I didn't think about, well, what about the internet part of it?
1: Mm-hmm.
0: And as they maybe do some of this Starlink internet stuff, like, they do got to get this to a point where it's like, you can't do that.
1: Yeah.
0: So then you're going to have the person trying to, like, sneak around and do it.
1: Mm.
0: Like, holding up the bathroom because they're, you know, and they're making their important call.

0: to get this to a point where it's like, you can't do that.
1: Yeah.
0: So then you're going to have the person trying to like sneak around and do it.
1: Mm.
0: Like holding up the bathroom because they're, you know, and they're making their important call.

0: She's Chelsea. I'm Reed. Okay, Chelsea, let's talk about the Brewers manager. Pat Murphy is talking about protecting Mizorowski almost from himself here a little bit.
1: Okay.
0: So he played the other night against former Brewer Freddy Peralta, by the way. Brewers won. He did not, meaning Mizorowski, he didn't pitch too much into the game. He finished with like four innings pitched, four hits given up, one walk and six strikeouts. And I mean, their fans, it's just like, well, dang, can we see more than like 65 pitches?
1: Mm-hmm.
0: But Pat Murphy has said he's not going to apologize for trying to make sure that, you know, we build him back up and make sure we do it in a mindful way. He's had nearly 2 weeks off around the All-Star break. He's 24 years old. Obviously, his ERA is unbelievable. Strikeouts are incredible. Brewers are having an amazing season. And what I think a lot of us Brewer fans really feel is it's about the playoffs. I mean, for many, many Brewers fans' lives post-82, it's like, can we just make the playoffs? Well, now we're like, we want to do something in the playoffs.
1: Okay.
0: So I don't really care that much what these guys do or don't do in July. You know, tell me about September and hopefully October.
1: So maybe kind of coasting a little bit?
0: Well, I've heard people say, Chels, that if they ran a team, they would have a guy take like 3 weeks off this time of the year. Spread out your starting pitchers. Because the Brewers have had such great pitching, and then the arms all fall off as they get in the playoffs.
1: Yep.
0: And a team from L.A., the Dodgers, have an unlimited supply, it seems, of talent with all the money they spend. So it's just very hard to compete with them. By the way, Freddy Peralta will always be a Brewer in my mind. But, man, did the Brewers ever do well with that trade with the Mets? He's got a 5.01 ERA. He gave up 7 earned runs. I mean, he's just... Freddy is... Fastball Freddy not doing so great this season. And that's... I don't mean to pick on a guy, but that's the brilliance of the Brewers.
1: Mm.
0: They were like, why didn't they sign him? This is why.
1: Yeah.
0: That Brewers front office is probably the best in baseball.
1: Really? Well,
0: they're incredible how they do this. They're just... You know, move off the guy and Mets. I mean, the Mets, Chelsea, have spent so much money.

0: And Craig left, Reed.
1: Craigsley left. But the Mets spend all this money, Chelsea. They're terrible.
0: Yeah.
1: They're just awful.
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1: We start mostly sunny this morning, highs reaching the mid-70s, then clouds build tonight with lows near 60. Tomorrow brings sunshine mixed with a few clouds, highs in the low 80s, followed by mostly clear skies tomorrow night and a low in the low 60s. Saturday offers a blend of sun and clouds, a high in the mid-80s, lows in the upper 60s overnight. Sunday turns thick and hot, partly cloudy, with highs in the low 90s.

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1: Don't have to leave this town.

0: She's Chelsea. I'm Reed. Okay, Chelsea, getting married, Gen Z.
1: Oh.
0: We have 34 new wedding rules. Don't be afraid. Oh, we will not go through 34 new wedding rules.
1: Based on that generation.
0: Let's go with a couple of these here. First off, no ChatGPT vows.
1: Oh, my gosh.
0: Okay, you cannot do that. You got to come from the heart. Mm. And if you don't have a heart, you shouldn't be getting married.
1: Oh, boy.
0: That's what I say anyway.
1: Do you Grinchy over there?
0: You know I do. It's just sometimes suppressed.
1: Some days it's questionable.
0: No white Converse shoes for brides.
1: Why?
0: No mason jars.
1: Oh.
0: For what?
1: See, this is...
0: Flowers or... Because they're saying no barn weddings.
1: Oh, okay.
0: And I've been to some phenomenal barn weddings, and I'm very pro-barn wedding.
1: See, this is so interesting how this is swinging the other way. Okay, keep going.
0: Ditch the bridesmaids. Just you and the...
1: Yeah, I have seen that.
0: No husband. Kill the garter toss.
1: Oh.
0: Skip the flower girl.
1: This is no fun.
0: Cash bars and monogrammed mugs are out.
1: Oh.
0: Hire a wedding content creator instead. There's something about people, though, that they make their own stuff.
1: Okay, instead of cash bar, it's an open bar. So what are you doing? You're paying for everything? That doesn't make any sense. Okay, keep going. Or you're not having a bar at all.
0: You got to have a bar. You have to have a bar.
1: Well,
0: or you have to say on the invitation there will not be a bar.
1: Okay.
0: Because I want to know that. I'm not walking in blind. I've said this before. Back to the ChatGPT vows. It is called grounds for divorce. You could just stop the ceremony before you make it official, and then you wouldn't even have to go through.

0: whole divorce
1: okay.
0: thing. Thoughts on those, Chels? I know you like a good barn wedding.
1: I don't know. I like the mason jar. I like a good barn wedding.
0: You're a millennial, though.
1: It's true. We didn't have any mason jars at ours, but...
0: I don't remember what we had for decor.
1: Of course,
0: but it was
1: you
0: beautiful.
1: Don't.

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0: There's Chelsea. I'm Reed. Chelsea, little bragging rights here for Wisconsin. Wisconsin just cracked the top five in the country for public schools. Wallet Hub's new report ranks Wisconsin public school systems fifth best in the nation. Wisconsin scored a 60.57 out of 100 across 32 metrics.
1: Wow.
0: 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Wallet Hub grouped Wisconsin as, quote, low spending, strong school system. Massachusetts, the best overall. New Mexico ranked last. Wisconsin, public schools in Wisconsin has been a debate.
1: Yeah.
0: Price Savings Act 10. There's been a lot of conversation about it. But I got to give our public schools some credit. Chelsea and I both, public school people. You taught in the public school system.
1: Yeah, I did.
0: Public school kids.
1: Proud of it.
0: We are. And there's a lot of teachers doing amazing things.
1: Yeah.
0: And I do think those teachers, we got to try and help them out as much as possible.
1: That's good. Segue, sometimes you see teachers that have school supply lists online or things that you can buy for their classroom. Please help.
0: If you can afford to do it, do it. If you can't, don't hurt yourself. But for those people that can do it, it makes a big deal if you buy an extra $5 Kleenexes.
1: It's true.
0: There's a lot of things you can do with that. So it is the back to school shopping season here. It's actually been going on for about a month, which is nuts, but they're getting it earlier and earlier.
1: Of course they are.
0: Do what you can. Help out these teachers, but for all those people working hard to make the public schools what they are, a tip of the cap, because Wallet Hub's got you ranked in the top five.
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4: Here are your headlines. A man in his 30s is dead after a Madison police officer shot him during an altercation on the city's near east side yesterday afternoon. Police Chief John Patterson says officers responded to a call about a man checking vehicles in the Marquette neighborhood and found him near South Baldwin and East Williamson streets. Patterson says the man pulled a fixed blade knife and a veteran officer fired after also deploying a taser. Two of the four officers involved were hurt. All four are on administrative leave, and the Wisconsin Department of Justice is leading the investigation. Turning to Dodge County, a 44-year-old man convicted of killing his estranged wife has been sentenced to life without parole. Online records show Zachariah Raich was sentenced Tuesday after a June conviction for first-degree intentional homicide with a domestic abuse enhancer and hiding a corpse. In downtown Madison, two men are under arrest after police say they fought with a bouncer Tuesday night on State Street. Investigators say a 36-year-old headbutted the bouncer and a 31-year-old jumped in with a knife. Two officers were hurt in the arrest. Both men face multiple charges, including battery to law enforcement. On the roads, all eastbound lanes of Interstate 94 were shut down east of Lake Mills yesterday morning after a crash near Rock Creek Road. The state DOT suggested detouring through Aztalan and Johnson Creek to rejoin the interstate. And a reminder, the Dane County Sheriff's Office will host its 2026 National Night Out on Tuesday, August 4th from 4:30 to 7 at Deerfield Elementary School. Deputies will be on hand with vehicles, equipment, and family activities. And those are your headlines for Thursday, July 23rd.
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0: Hey, it's Reed and Chelsea along with you. All right, Chelsea, anyone who's tried sleeping in the economy part of an airplane,
1: oh,
0: you know the struggle. And I bought an airplane pillow probably 15 years ago, and I took it on a couple flights. I'm like, I'm not carrying around this neck pillow.
1: Yeah.
0: For the whole time in the airport, the whole trip, just so I can get a little shut-eye on a plane for a few hours. Now, I'm unique in that I can sleep almost standing up. But for most people, it's very uncomfortable.
1: Okay.
0: So one airline, Chels, has finally built a headrest that may actually work. The U Dream headrest. Good name for it.
1: Oh,
0: that's the letter U-Dream. For economy class, made of padded leather with flexible fold-in side wings. Now, we've had the side fold-in side wings before. But this one is really made to cradle the head and neck so you don't flop forward or sideways. It's available now on three of their Airbus aircrafts.
1: Airbus.
0: It will come pre-installed on the 270 Boeing 777X aircraft that's on order. They're going to retrofit some of these other ones. Now, again, I've had the padded leather thing fold in before, but I think they're taking this to the next level. And I like it. You know, I don't feel like first class the only one that should be able to get something as simple as sleep. But I also say, if you're spending the money in first class and you sleep, what are you doing? Right? Like, you want to be there for the whining and the dining.
1: Yeah, no kidding.

Country music news. Let's talk about Warren Zeiters, who is going all in on his third studio album. It's called No Breaks. It comes out September 25th. 12-song project, he said, was made primarily in 2 days, 12-hour work sessions. He said, life is inevitable. Good things, bad things. It's all coming at you, and you have to power on. There's not really a choice, but why would you want one? That's why the idea, All Gas, No Breaks, really seemed like the right name for this album. So, that is amazing. 12 songs, 2 days.

12-hour work sessions. Probably save some money on the studio time. But yeah, it's going to be coming out September 25th. Warren Zeiders, of course, is number one double platinum, Pretty Little Poison back in 2024. We shall see what his third studio album brings.

0: Hey, it's Reed and Chelsea with you. Chelsea was right. No need to worry about trying to save the cake to keep it fresh. It's gone. Finished it last night. Now, well, it's not a big, it was not a big cake, to be fair, as Chelsea said.
1: Like, what are we thinking? 4 inches? I mean, that was not a 6-inch cake.
0: But it's a dense.
1: It doesn't matter, Reed. It was
0: thick.
1: Not.
0: Still, it was delicious, though. I was not a fan of that cake in the past, and it's, I don't know if my tastes have changed or if they've improved it.
1: I'll get one for next week.
0: No, not next week. Space between.
1: I don't agree that it's dense. I think it's a very fluffy cake, so I don't
0: dense
1: really
0: is the
1: agree
0: wrong word.
1: With that.
0: It's got a lot of chocolate cake, cream in the middle, cream on top, then those little dollops of more, mm-hmm. and on the side. But it's great. See, I do eat my cake front to back because I like to save it for the end where there is all the frosting. I'm a frosting fan. There's a lot of people that say there's too much frosting. I don't want all that frosting. I'm like, I'll take your frosting. If I'm eating it, I'm eating it.
1: It's true.
0: People go, it's a little sweet. It's cake.
1: Mm-hmm.
0: It's a little too sweet for me. Sure. It's cake. Would you, you know, but I understand what people say by that. My grandma makes a great banana cream pie and it's not punchy in the face sweet.
1: Mm.
0: So, graham cracker crust.
1: Yeah.
0: Real sliced bananas. I haven't had it in a while.
1: Oh.
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3: 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And I want to set the record straight. I am not an attorney. I've never wanted to be an attorney. 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
5: We start mostly sunny this morning. Highs reaching the mid-70s. Then clouds build tonight with lows near 60. Tomorrow brings sunshine mixed with a few clouds. Highs in the low 80s. Followed by mostly clear skies tomorrow night and a low in the low 60s. Saturday offers a blend of sun and clouds. A high in the mid-80s. Lows in the upper 60s overnight. Sunday turns thick and hot, partly cloudy, with highs in the low 90s.

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0: Reed and Chelsea with you. All right, Chelsea, let's talk about daylight savings time.
1: Oh.
0: Did Jason text us in?
1: Yes, he did.
0: Jason is awesome. We appreciate it. 910-912-6060. You ever want to give us a topic here? Mm-hmm. All right, so the House just voted to lock the clocks on daylight savings time forever.
1: Yeah.
0: No more changing them.
1: Okay.
0: Now, at first blush, I love this.
1: Okay.
0: Because I do not like when it's dark at 4 p.m.
1: Yep.
0: Right around Christmas, you know, December 21st, I think, is the, quote, shortest day of the year in terms of daylight around here. And it's terrible. I think about deer hunting. Now, you're going to get the stand later, and you're going to stay later. Which, for someone like your dad, it's like, well, that doesn't make sense, because your dad gets up at about 3:45 a.m. on an off day. I exaggerate for effect.
1: Okay.
0: For me, this is good. Mm-hmm. How do you feel about... Mornings are going to be darker.
1: Yeah.
0: You're going to have more light at night is how this would go if you stay with this.
1: So it passed the House, but then it has to pass the Senate,
0: We're not
1: right?
0: done yet. Yeah, we're not done yet.
1: Okay.
0: It heads to the Senate.
1: Okay.
0: President Trump, by the way, says he supports it, so he would sign it into law.
1: I don't know. I see... We're gonna talk about this coming up, too. But I see how, you know, as a teacher, it would be very helpful. The kids are so off for a week. As parents, it would be very helpful to not have it so off for a week. I don't know.
0: Better for people's, you know, I mean, there's car accidents and heart attacks and all that stuff.
1: Okay.
0: Coming up, I'm going to give you what doctors say, and it may surprise you. Surprises me on what they say, and I don't like it, but we'll talk about it coming up.
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3: Here are your headlines. A man in his 30s is dead after a Madison police officer shot him during an altercation on the city's near east side yesterday afternoon. Police Chief John Patterson says officers responded to a call about a man checking vehicles in the Marquette neighborhood and found him near South Baldwin and East Williamson streets. Patterson says the man pulled a fixed-blade knife and a veteran officer fired after also deploying a taser. Two of the four officers involved were hurt. All four are on administrative leave, and the Wisconsin Department of Justice is leading the investigation. Turning to Dodge County, a 44-year-old man convicted of killing his estranged wife has been sentenced to life without parole. Online records show Zachariah Raich was sentenced Tuesday after a June conviction for first-degree intentional homicide with a domestic abuse enhancer and hiding a corpse. In downtown Madison, two men are under arrest after police say they fought with a bouncer Tuesday night on State Street. Investigators say a 36-year-old headbutted the bouncer and a 31-year-old jumped in with a knife. Two officers were hurt in the arrest. Both men face multiple charges, including battery to law enforcement. On the roads, all eastbound lanes of Interstate 94 were shut down east of Lake Mills yesterday morning after a crash near Rock Creek Road. The state DOT suggested detouring through Aztalan and Johnson Creek to rejoin the interstate. And a reminder, the Dane County Sheriff's Office will host its 2026 National Night Out on Tuesday, August 4th from 4:30 to 7 at Deerfield Elementary School. Deputies will be on hand with vehicles, equipment, and family activities. And those are your headlines for Thursday, July 23rd.

0: She's Chelsea. I'm Reed. Let's talk daylight savings time. Everybody, it seems like this is on top of people's minds because the House just voted to say, yeah, let's do it. Let's lock in daylight savings time forever.
1: Mm-hmm.
0: And now it goes to the Senate. President Trump says, I'm game. I'll sign it if you guys pass it. This has been talked about, I feel like, for 10 years, 15 years.
1: Yeah.
0: Some places have actually done away with changing the clocks. I think like in Arizona, they don't.
1: Yep, correct.
0: So I like the idea of it being lighter later.
1: Mm-hmm.
0: But like if you go northern Wisconsin, Chelsea, you could have winter sunrise could fall after 9 in the morning. Okay, so you're dark until 9 a.m.
1: Okay.
0: So sleep doctors say, actually, don't lock in daylight savings time, lock in standard time.
1: Mm.
0: That's the healthier option. A Stanford study found permanent standard time carries lower risks of stroke and obesity than permanent daylight savings time. The U.S. tried permanent daylight savings time.

0: during the 1973 energy crisis.
1: I'm just reading this now, Reed.
0: And they abandoned it in less than a year. They're like, this is terrible. Right. So this could be a be careful what you wish for scenario.
1: Okay.
0: Now here's my question. If daylight savings time becomes permanent, is that then considered standard time, or will we forever call it daylight savings time?
1: Yeah, I don't know.
0: Will the world
1: have
0: lost an hour forever?
1: Oh my gosh.
0: Like the calendar that starts
1: with
0: Jesus, do we then lose 2026 years? Does an hour forever?
1: Of course your brain
0: goes there. Or is that not really how time works?
1: That's not really how time works.
0: And you ask, what is time actually?
1: Oh my gosh. We don't have time for that today, I'll tell you that.
0: No, not at this pace. We're losing time.

0: Reading Chelsea along with you. All right, Chelsea, so 6 feet tall was kind of always the baseline for women with guys.
1: Yes.
0: With dating. The newest dating flex is not height. Single women say men with roommates are increasingly a no-go, calling it a sign of dependence or immaturity. So having your own place, really? No roommates.
1: Okay.
0: That is now the new thing. This one podcast host said, if a man doesn't have his own place, it's a heavy no for me. And this is becoming a sign of also financial responsibility.
1: Yeah.
0: Nationwide median roommate seeker age is now 28 for men, 26 for women.
1: Okay.
0: Men are pushing back online, defending roommates as smart money in expensive cities.
1: Yeah.
0: I'll tell you, like, so in college, I had a roommate freshman year, still a great friend of mine, John. And then I lived by myself. I lived with my brother sophomore year. And then junior, senior year, I lived by myself.
1: Mm-hmm.
0: And it was actually really good in some ways because I was doing a lot of things and I was trying to do radio station stuff and all of that. But you had roommates.
1: Yes.
0: And you liked it. But
1: they just did a segment on the Today Show a couple days ago that talked about how kids, millennials, Gen Zers are moving back with their parents, and it's like a mutual beneficial thing.
0: For the parents too?
1: Yes. Because,
0: may
1: well,
0: I ask how the parents benefit?
1: Well, this story was about a young gal who looks like she had her stuff together and lived in a big city, and the rent was $1,800 a month. Oof. Just for herself. On and on and on. And she could never get ahead to, like, you know, have money to have a down payment for a house or anything. So she moved back in with her parents. So she helps with, like, chores and the laundry and the dishwasher and making meals. And it's just like, well, not every kid does that.

0: you know, it's not always mutually beneficial.
1: No, if you're a kid and you know, don't be a bum.
0: Yep.
1: But I'll say this, this whole idea of like kids living with their parents being so strange, that was humanity for most of human history.
0: Yeah.
1: This is a very recent thing in human history where it's like, you know, the gal may go marry the guy, and then, but they were around a family.
0: Yeah.
1: This whole, no, go out on your own, do it by yourself. So that is where I got to say, ladies, it's a little unfair if it's like, no, he can't even have a roommate.
0: I agree.
1: How is a guy supposed to do that?
0: I agree.
1: And then you go to his place, like, well, it's a dump. Well, right. He can't have a roommate. So he can't afford anything better than this. So
0: yeah,
1: in some
0: ways,
1: these guys can't win.
0: Good luck with that.
1: Which is, that is guys with women, I feel like, in many ways. We can't win.
0: Yeah.
1: Fair?
0: Yes.

0: Hey, it's Reed and Chelsea along with you. All right, a lot of women, young women specifically, you're chronically tired. Chelsea?
1: Yes. I'm in that category.
0: This gal can get 9.5 hours of sleep on a weekend day, and she's still tired that night. Cue the yawn. That's a real yawn.
1: That's so real, you guys.
0: Doctors are seeing a wave of young women who can sleep 8 hours and still feel wrecked. What's going on here? They say it's not burnout.
1: Uh-oh. Do I have some sort of condition?
0: Doctors report a rising number of young women with persistent fatigue that rest can't fix. 50% of women ages 18 to 24 say they experience high stress, quote, always.
1: 18 to 24. Okay.
0: Or often.
1: Mm-hmm.
0: Now, let's just understand, if you're experiencing high stress always.
1: Yeah.
0: That is horrible for you.
1: Yeah.
0: Symptoms include brain fog, low stamina, poor sleep quality, and diminished motivation. Experts blame chronic stress, hybrid work, blurring boundaries. Okay. Digital overstimulation.
1: Yeah.
0: That work from home thing, you're like, oh, it's so great. You never leave.
1: Yeah. You never get away.
0: It's so easy to, I'm going to pull my laptop out here and get a couple things done when you couldn't do that in the past. Don't look at me.
1: I'm looking at you.
0: Doctors recommend 7 to 9 hours of sleep. We know this. Dimming lights 2 hours before bed and not skipping meals. Now, when you just want to sit back and stream something or watch a TV show or whatever, you know, that makes that 2 hours before bed tough. But you could read a book.

0: I know. You'd say, well, that would be tiring to do. Right. You make yourself tired and you fall asleep. So, nothing about young men being constantly stressed out here, but I guess women are.
1: We're also the moms.
0: Well, as they say, no brain, no pain, right?

0: Hey, it's Reed and Chelsea with you. Earlier, Chelsea, we talked about maybe getting some decent shut-eye in economy class for an airplane. Now we're going to talk about the move to officially ban like phone calls on a flight. Could be happening.
1: Oh, now, that needs to happen.
0: I actually didn't know this wasn't already banned.
1: Right.
0: And I'm going, how is someone making a phone call at 30,000 feet? Well, with the internet, they buy that little internet subscription thing, and then they FaceTime their buddy.
1: Sure.
0: So if you've ever sat next to, you ever sat next to someone making a call? I never have. I've only been next to someone who makes a call right before they take off.
1: Yeah, yeah, same. And, but it's annoying then.
0: Stewardess is all over them, and it's like, dude, could you just, hold on, I've just got, we're taxiing.
1: Yeah.
0: Did you not know this was happening? Like, unless your wife is in labor,
1: right?
0: We got to move forward here. So Congress may do something about it, Chelsea, the Quiet Skies Act. I got to say, the branding of some of these is quite good.
1: Mm-hmm.
0: Would ban phone and video calls on U.S. flights. It was introduced by a couple of Democrats and a couple of Republicans. So you got bipartisan support.
1: Okay.
0: Buzzwords there.
1: Yeah.
0: The bill forces the FAA to finalize the ban within 180 days. And Congress voted to require this ban back in 2018, but it was never implemented. You have other flight attendants who have talked about this, and they've said this is about safety and crew communication. It's not just about etiquette.
1: Yeah.
0: Like, we can't have somebody talking loudly on a flight for us to do our job well. So I kind of thought this was already a thing, but then I didn't think about, well, what about the internet part of it?
1: Mm-hmm.
0: And as they maybe do some of this Starlink internet stuff, like, they do got to get this to a point where it's like, you can't do that.
1: Yeah.
0: So then you're going to have the person trying to, like, sneak around and do it.
1: Mm.
0: Like, holding up the bathroom because they're, you know, and they're making their important call.

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3: We start mostly sunny this morning, highs reaching the mid-70s, then clouds build tonight with lows near 60. Tomorrow brings sunshine mixed with a few clouds, highs in the low 80s, followed by mostly clear skies tomorrow night and a low in the low 60s. Saturday offers a blend of sun and clouds, a high in the mid-80s, lows in the upper 60s overnight. Sunday turns thick and hot, partly cloudy, with highs in the low 90s.

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0: She's Chelsea. I'm Reed. Okay, Chelsea, let's talk about the Brewers manager. Pat Murphy is talking about protecting Mizorowski almost from himself here a little bit.
1: Okay.
0: So he played the other night against former Brewer Freddie Peralta, by the way. Brewers won. He did not, meaning Mizorowski, he didn't pitch too much into the game. He finished with like four innings pitched, four hits given up, one walk and six strikeouts. And I mean, their fans, it's just like, well, dang, you know, can we see more than like 65 pitches?
1: Mm-hmm.
0: But Pat Murphy has said he's not going to apologize for trying to make sure that, you know, we build him back up and make sure we do it in a mindful way. He's had nearly 2 weeks off around the All-Star break. He's 24 years old. Obviously, his ERA is unbelievable. Strikeouts are incredible. Brewers are having an amazing season. And what I think a lot of us Brewer fans really feel is it's about the playoffs. I mean, for many, many Brewers fans' lives post 82, it's like, can we just make the playoffs? Well, now we're like, we want to do something in the playoffs.
1: Okay.
0: So I don't really care that much what these guys do or don't do in July. You know, tell me about September and hopefully October.
1: So maybe kind of coasting a little bit?
0: Well, I've heard people say, Chelsea, that if they ran

0: move off the guy and Mets. I mean, the Mets just have spent so much money.
1: And Craig left, Reed.
0: Craigsley left. But the Mets spend all this money, Chelsea. They're terrible.
1: Yeah.
0: They're just awful.

Country music news here. Got some powerful, powerful stuff from Wynonna Judd and Melissa Etheridge. So they have spent the summer sharing a stage, and they say it's the perfect time. Etheridge said they don't know how hard it is to coordinate two artists to get together and do something. It's almost impossible, but we're at it. We're at in our life right now. This is something we want to come out and do. 27 date Raised on Radio co-headlining run. This started June 24th and goes through September. And they said, we were all raised on radio. Wynonna said, I remember hearing my songs for the first time on the radio. Everybody has a memory, and everybody in the audience, when I sing 80s, 90s, they go nuts. And of course, her mom died by suicide in 2022. One day after the Judds were inducted into the Country Music Hall of Fame, Wynonna accepted the honor with her sister, Ashley, at her side. And she said, the night before, I laid out my clothes and I said, I still have to show up because this is part of my destiny. Wynonna said, my sister held my hand the whole time. I made it through, but I was lost. Healing comes when you open up and accept the grief and let it flow over you for as long as it's needed. She said her mother is still with her through the music. And Etheridge carries her own loss. She lost her son, Beckett, in 2020 at 21 from causes related to opioid addiction. And neither has ruled out making a record together. Wynonna said, wouldn't it be fun? I've never done it before. But yeah, those two leaning on each other for this grief support, and it's a beautiful thing. And I think that there's definitely an element where if you're dealing with any of that, finding others who are dealing with the same thing can be very, very helpful. They are going to be at the Wisconsin State Fair on Sunday, August 9th. If you are interested for their Raised on Radio tour, awesome that they're making a Wisconsin State Fair stop. And that's a little bit more of the background on those two and this tour together.

0: She's Chelsea. I'm Reed. Okay, Chelsea, getting married, Gen Z.
1: Oh.
0: We have 34 new wedding rules. Don't be afraid. Oh, we will not go through 34 new wedding rules.
1: Based on that generation.
0: Let's go with a couple of these here. First off, no ChatGPT vows.
1: Oh, my gosh.
0: Okay, you cannot do that. You got to come from the heart. Mm. And if you don't have a heart, you shouldn't be getting married.
1: Oh, boy.
0: That's what I say anyway.
1: Do you Grinchy over there?
0: You know I do. It's just sometimes suppressed.
1: Some days it's questionable.
0: No white Converse shoes for brides.
1: Why?
0: No mason jars.
1: Oh.
0: For what?
1: See, this is...
0: Flowers or... Because they're saying no barn weddings.
1: Oh, okay.
0: And I've been to some phenomenal barn weddings, and I'm very pro-barn wedding.
1: See, this is so interesting how this is swinging the other way. Okay, keep going.
0: Ditch the bridesmaids. Just you and the...
1: Yeah, I have seen that.
0: No husband. Kill the garter toss.
1: Oh.
0: Skip the flower girl.
1: This is no fun.
0: Cash bars and monogrammed mugs are out.
1: Oh.
0: Hire a wedding content creator instead. There's something about people, though, that they make their own stuff.
1: Okay, instead of cash bar, it's an open bar. So what are you doing? You're paying for everything? That doesn't make any sense. Okay, keep going. Or you're not having a bar at all.
0: You got to have a bar. You have to have a bar.
1: Well,
0: or you have to say on the invitation there will not be a bar.
1: Okay.
0: Because I want to know that. I'm not walking in blind. I've said this before. Back to the ChatGPT vows. It is called grounds for divorce. You could just stop the ceremony before you make it official, and then you wouldn't even have to go through the whole divorce.
1: Okay.
0: Thing. Thoughts on those, Chels? I know you like a good barn wedding.
1: I don't know. I like the mason jar. I like a good barn wedding.
0: You're a millennial, though.
1: It's true. We didn't have any mason jars at ours, but...
0: I don't remember what we had for decor.
1: Of course,
0: but it was beautiful.
1: Don't.

0: There's Chelsea. I'm Reed. Chelsea, little bragging rights here for Wisconsin. Wisconsin just cracked the top five in the country for public schools. Wallet Hub's new report ranks Wisconsin public school systems fifth best in the nation. Wisconsin scored a 60.57 out of 100 across 32 metrics.
1: Wow.
0: 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Wallet Hub grouped Wisconsin as, quote, low spending, strong school system. Massachusetts, the best overall. New Mexico ranked last. Wisconsin, public schools in Wisconsin has been a debate.
1: Yeah.
0: Pricing is Act 10. There's been a lot of conversation about it. But I got to give our public schools some credit. Justin and I both, public school people. You taught in the public school system.
1: Yeah, I did.
0: Public school kids.
1: Proud of it.
0: We are. And there's a lot of teachers doing amazing things.
1: Yeah.
0: And I do think those teachers, we got to try and help them out as much as possible.
1: That's good segue. You know, sometimes you see teachers that have school supply lists online or things that you can buy for their classroom. Please help.
0: If you can afford to do it, do it. If you can't, don't hurt yourself. But for those people that can do it, it makes a big deal if you buy an extra $5 Kleenexes.
1: It's true.
0: There's a lot of things you can do with that. So it is the back to school shopping season here. It's actually been going on for about a month, which is nuts, but they're getting it earlier and earlier.
1: Of course they are.
0: Do what you can. Help out these teachers, but for all those people working hard to make the public schools what they are, a tip of the cap, because Wallet Hub's got you ranked in the top five.
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5: 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Muncy flies the ball left center field. This one's back, and it is out of here! Max Muncy with his third go-ahead homer of the road trip.
4: 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They topped the Phillies 9-5. The Orioles snapped the Red Sox 15-game winning streak after their 5-1 victory in game two of their doubleheader. The Yankees and the Pirates also split their doubleheader on Wednesday. Yordan Alvarez hit his major league leading 34th home run of the season as the Astros beat the Marlins 5-2. The Rays defeated the Blue Jays 4-2 while the Tigers outscored the Cubs in Chicago 5-1. The WNBA is officially in its all-star break. Caitlin Clark had 27 points and 11 assists as the Fever crushed the Sun 123-88.
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8: We start mostly sunny this morning. Highs reaching the mid-70s. Then clouds build tonight with lows near 60. Tomorrow brings sunshine mixed with a few clouds. Highs in the low 80s. Followed by mostly clear skies tomorrow night and a low in the low 60s. Saturday offers a blend of sun and clouds, a high in the mid-80s, lows in the upper 60s overnight. Sunday turns thick and hot, partly cloudy, with highs in the low 90s.

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5: 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Muncy flies the ball left center field. This one's back, and it is out of here! Max Muncy with his third go-ahead homer of the road trip.
4: 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They topped the Phillies 9-5. The Orioles snapped the Red Sox 15-game winning streak after their 5-1 victory in Game 2 of their doubleheader. The Yankees and the Pirates also split their doubleheader on Wednesday. Yordan Alvarez hit his Major League leading 34th home run of the season as the Astros beat the Marlins 5-2. The Rays defeated the Blue Jays 4-2, while the Tigers outscored the Cubs in Chicago 5-1. The WNBA is officially in its all-star break. Caitlin Clark had 27 points and 11 assists as the Fever crushed the Sun 123-88.
6: Hi, I'm Chuck McDowell, the timeshare cancellation guy and founder of Wesley Financial Group, and I want to set the record straight. I am not an attorney. 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
8: Today's looking mostly sunny with highs near 77. Tonight brings variable cloudiness and lows around 57. Skies turn partly cloudy tomorrow with highs near 81. Then clear out again tomorrow night as lows settle into the low 60s. Come the weekend, expect a few clouds and a high in the mid 80s, with lows dipping into the upper 60s. Sunday stays partly cloudy and things heat up, with a high in the low 90s.
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Morgan Wallen, Post Malone, ain't coming back. That's the way I feel about it. It's 95.9 Janesville and 99.5 Madison, Bucky Country. All right, 11 o'clock. It's me, Mitch Morgan. Let's take a look at the famous people celebrating birthdays today. Stephanie Seymour is 58, legendary Victoria's Secret and Sports Illustrated model. She dated Axl Rose at one point, although there was a lot of that going around, I'm told. Slash, speaking of that, 61 today, Guns N' Roses and Velvet Revolver. Sweet Child, Oh My. And then we got Eric LaSalle, 64 today. Dr. Peter Benton on ER. Woody Harrelson is 65. And Larry Minetti is 79. Tom Selleck's Buddy Rick on Magnum PI. David Essex is 79 and still rocking on, at least on the classic rock stations. Ronnie Cox is 88. All kinds of films over the years, including The Beverly Hills Cop. He was also in Deliverance, and our old buddy Don Imus was born on this date back in 1940, which takes us over to, as my producer Nora Noodleman gets the prompter right there. There we go. Alison Krauss is 55 today. She's one of the top Grammy winners of all time. Listen to this. Alison Krauss, only one of five women who ever won Album of the Year twice. She did it in 2001 with the Oh Brother, Where Art Thou soundtrack. And again in 2008 with a Robert Plant duet album, Raising Sand. Alison Krauss, 27 total Grammys. Just amazing hits, including Let Me Touch You for a While and When You Say Nothing at All. Let's get Corey Kent down here, Coe Wetzel, and Rocky Mountain Low.

There is low cash and hometown home. Well, here's some good news for coffee drinkers out there. The American Heart Association says 5 cups of coffee a day is okay. 5 cups a day. Now, they reviewed decades worth of research, found the moderate coffee consumption is associated with several potential health benefits. So 5 cups. Yeah, they found that people who drank a few cups a day of coffee, lower risk of stroke and lower risk of developing type 2 diabetes. But there is one important caveat. Those apply only to, the coffee, not the sugar and syrups and all that stuff in there. So go ahead and enjoy your morning cup of coffee, or 5, like the morning show around here. Let's get Luke Bryan on here. This is Knockin' Boots.

0: Dylan Marlowe, Dylan Scott talking about those boys back home. And it's time now for my PSA. And every time I say that, old guys get upset out there. No, this is a public service announcement. Nothing to do with your prostate. Come on. The hexagonal-shaped Milton House, built by Joseph Goodrich, is one of the oldest standing poured grout buildings. 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Tours run Tuesday through Sunday from 10 in the morning till 4 o'clock in the afternoon. That's the last call there. Last tour starts at 3. Milton House Museum, 18 South Janesville Street in Milton. You can call 608-868-7772 for more information.
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4: 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Muncy flies the ball left center field. This one's back, and it is out of here! Max Muncy with his third go-ahead homer of the road trip.
3: 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They topped the Phillies 9-5. The Orioles snapped the Red Sox 15-game winning streak after their 5-1 victory in Game 2 of their doubleheader. The Yankees and the Pirates also split their doubleheader on Wednesday. Yordan Alvarez hit his Major League leading 34th home run of the season as the Astros beat the Marlins 5-2. The Rays defeated the Blue Jays 4-2, while the Tigers outscored the Cubs in Chicago 5-1. The WNBA is officially in its all-star break. Caitlin Clark had 27 points and 11 assists as the Fever crushed the Sun 123-88.
5: Today's looking mostly sunny with highs near 77. Tonight brings variable cloudiness and lows around 57. Skies turn partly cloudy tomorrow with highs near 81. Then clear out again tomorrow night as lows settle into the low 60s. Come the weekend, expect a few clouds and a high in the mid-80s, with lows dipping into the upper 60s. Sunday stays partly cloudy, and things heat up, with a high in the low 90s.
6: We're proud to serve your country.

Back then, right now, Tyler Hubbard, one half of Florida Georgia Line. It's official. They're getting back together. New music from those guys late this year, they say. And on the music front, Morgan Wallen, second story here. Morgan Wallen, Still the Problem Tour, is on track to make more than, listen to this, $500 million gross revenue for a 23-show run. 23 shows, $500 million. If this holds, it'll be the highest grossing concert tour in country music ever. And it'll be the first to ever hit the $500 million mark. Morgan's got a handful of dates remaining. He'll do, let's see, he has a handful of dates. This whole thing wraps up in Philadelphia, as I like to call it, Philadelphia, on the 1st of August. Let's bring him on right now, seeing he's pretty much the bomb these days. Here is Morgan Wallen, Just In Case.

Luke Combs and Sleepless in a Hotel Room on 95.9 Janesville and 99.5 Madison. Hey, you hippies out there. It is Bucky Country with me, Mitch Morin. Okay, we're into the noon hour today. We've got some random fun facts here. Number one, the song Love Will Keep Us Together and the song Love Will Tear Us Apart were both recorded in the same studio. Joy Davidson did Love Will Tear Us Apart 7 years before Neil Sedaka recorded Love Will Keep Us Together with the Captain and Tennille. This was done at Strawberry Studios. Love Will Tear Us Apart, Love Will Keep Us Together. And it's interesting, no word on where the song Love Stinks by Jay Giles Band was recorded. Probably somewhere else, I'm thinking. I hope so. The other thing I wanted to mention is this right here. Owls, speaking of birds and things, owls cannot move their eyes. You see, owls' eyes are not balls. They're cylinders that are held in place by bones. And because of that, owls have evolved to be able to rotate their head 270 degrees to the left, 270 degrees to the right. And then their head can go 90 degrees up and down. If we wanted to, we

up and down. If we wanted to, we would put together an Owl's Exorcist movie, but that probably wouldn't be a good idea. Yeah, see the things I think about in here? It's just disturbing. Here's Corey Kent and This Heart.

Jason Aldean, Don't Tell on Me. It's 95.9 Janesville and 99.5 Madison. Bucky Country. I'm Mitch Morgan, and well, none of us are really thinking about retiring anytime soon, but if we are, a new ranking of the best states for growing old, and surprisingly, Florida is not number one. It is the second runner-up, though, so here's what they had to say about this. This ranking, based on things like the number of residents 75 years of age or older, hospital beds, life expectancy, the availability of nurses, nursing homes, and the cost of nursing care, air quality index, sunlight exposure, and walkability, not rockability, walkability. So I'll just run down the top five of the, well, best states for growing old. Number five, New York. Now, they're talking about New York State here, not that thing over there where Manhattan is. No. Then Massachusetts, number four. New Jersey comes in at number three. Now, people, when they think of New Jersey, they think about the Turnpike. They think about the Meadowlands and Swamp Gas and even the football team there, but it's actually, if you go out to the west, it is beautiful around Mendham out there. It really is beautiful. So don't rule out New Jersey.

for heaven's sake. Number two is Florida, and I just have to throw in Southern Florida, because that's where Miami is, and that's where all the trouble starts. Trust me, I lived there for a couple of years, right next to the swamp there, the alligators. And then number one, the best place to retire is, they say, Hawaii. Now, that's interesting to me, because it is also extremely expensive. So, but a cool place, right? If you ever been. And then on the other side of the coin here, Mississippi deemed to be the worst state for aging, according to this report. People in Mississippi, 72 years old. That is average age of people down there in Mississippi. The rest of the top five don't want to go to Oklahoma, New Mexico, Georgia, or state of Michigan. Well, we could have told you that. But Wisconsin coming in and Illinois, number 22 and number 23. All of

0: 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It's Bucky Country.
1: Hey girl, what's up? I know it's late, but I knew you'd pick it up. Nah. No.

0: Straight for the coronary there. There is Alexandra Kay on 95.9 Janesville and 99.5 in Madison. We are Bucky Country. And a look at the country date book. These things happened on this date, 23rd of July. In 1997, Dina Carter's album, Did I Shave My Legs for This?, certified triple platinum, 3 million, including the hit song Strawberry Wine, which is a perfect summertime song. Yeah, Did I Shave My Legs for This? See, women have it a lot tougher than guys. They got to do things like shave their legs. We don't, but I mean, some guys might, but I mean, just I'm not criticizing, but most don't. Now, 2002, so this is 24 years ago, Brooks and Dunn's album, Hard Working Man, certified multi-platinum, 5 million copies on that one, including She Used to Be Mine and We'll Burn That Bridge Together. And then 2008, Alan Jackson on this day scored his 33rd number one song with Good Time. And then Alan also then surpassed 50 million in total albums sold.
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5: 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Muncy flies the ball left center field. This one's back, and it is out of here! Max Muncy with his third go-ahead homer of the road trip.
4: 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They top the Phillies 9-5. The Orioles snap the Red Sox 15-game winning streak after their 5-1 victory in Game 2 of their doubleheader. The Yankees and the Pirates also split their doubleheader on Wednesday. Yordan Alvarez hit his Major League leading 34th home run of the season as the Astros beat the Marlins 5-2. The Rays defeated the Blue Jays 4-2, while the Tigers outscored the Cubs in Chicago 5-1. The WNBA is officially in its all-star break. Caitlin Clark had 27 points and 11 assists as the Fever crushed the Sun 123-88.
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8: Today's looking mostly sunny with highs near 77. Tonight brings variable cloudiness and lows around 57. Skies turn partly cloudy tomorrow with highs near 81, then clear out again tomorrow night as lows settle into the low 60s. Come the weekend, expect a few clouds and a high in the mid-80s, with lows dipping into the upper 60s. Sunday stays partly cloudy, and things heat up, with a high in the low 90s.
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95.9 Janesville and 99.5 Madison, Bucky Country. That is Gabby Barrett. I hope that song hit was number one for 8 consecutive weeks on the Billboard singles chart. So that's just amazing. Then the other one that has did that has just done that is Choosing Texas from Ella Langley. Hot, hot hits on the radio. Well, today, the Country Music Hall of Fame and Museum will open a Kenny Chesney Living in Fast Forward display. It's about Kenny Chesney, his career, and got some personal Kenny Chesney effects there. It'll be included with admission to the museum there. Runs through the 27th. And just so you know, if you go to Nashville, you really should go to that Country Music Hall of Fame and Museum. But it does cost $30 to get in there. So those are not Mitch Morgan prices, but then you know how cheap I am. Let's get Kenny on right now with his latest. This is Carry On.

moving on. Josh Ross, Hate How You Look, here on 95.9 Janesville, 99.5 Madison. It's Bucket Country. Yeah, Josh Ross will be at Crossroads 41 in Oshkosh coming up in just a couple of weeks. Here's a reminder about the Turtle Creek Orchestra. Asking you and reminding you, you can escape the summertime heat for an hour or so. Come listen to some wonderful music over at St. John's Lutheran Church on Parker Drive, Janesville. It'll be Sunday, 3 o'clock in the afternoon. It's free, but they will take a little donation there, supporting the Turtle Creek Chamber Orchestra's operating budget. Time to get the boots off, kick those things off here. New from John Pardee.

There's Kane Brown. His latest is Woman on 95.9 Janesville. And we're on 99.5 in Madison, too. A station so good has to be on two separate radio frequencies. It's Bucky Country. Okay, listen to this here. If you want to save on gas, they came up with this interesting study here by the, they call it the Communications Sustainability Program here. Simply by following posted speed limits, if everybody went the speed limit in the United States, they say we would save 6 million gallons of gas every day. Just go the speed limit, 6 million gallons, but everybody, you know, speeds. But they also say here, even better information here, is given an average daily driving distance of about 28 miles, driving at or below the posted limit adds just 54 more seconds of driving per day. So in other words, you're going faster, but you're really not getting anywhere, right? This is Zach Brown of the band coming on the radio here with Whatever It Is.

0: 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There is Jelly Roll here on 95.9 Janesville, 99.5 in Madison, Bucky Country. The Headwaters Country Jam kicks off today in Three Forks, Montana. Clint Black will be performing out there, as well as the band Midland, Billy Dean, Jackson Dean, Colin Ray, and the Kentucky Headhunters out there in the land where the antelope roam. Is that the song? Yeah. And then this thing here, we've got Megan Maroney saying Dolly Parton has influenced a big part of her career, because she explains that she enjoys dressing up, doing the big hair and the makeup and everything. She says if she has questions about whether an outfit or a look is over the top or not, she just asks herself, what would Dolly do? Kind of like, what would Jesus do, but with a D in there instead of the J. See how that all works out? All right. All right. We got Sam Hunt on the way and Morgan Wallen coming up.
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5: 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Muncy flies the ball left center field. This one's back, and it is out of here! Max Muncy with his third go-ahead homer of the road trip.
4: 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They top the Phillies 9-5. The Orioles snap the Red Sox 15-game winning streak after their 5-1 victory in Game 2 of their doubleheader. The Yankees and the Pirates also split their doubleheader on Wednesday. Yordan Alvarez hit his Major League leading 34th home run of the season as the Astros beat the Marlins 5-2. The Rays defeated the Blue Jays 4-2, while the Tigers outscored the Cubs in Chicago 5-1. The WNBA is officially in its all-star break. Caitlin Clark had 27 points and 11 assists as the Fever crushed the Sun 123-88.
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10: Today's looking mostly sunny with highs near 77. Tonight brings variable cloudiness and lows around 57. Skies turn partly cloudy tomorrow with highs near 81, then clear out again tomorrow night as lows settle into the low 60s. Come the weekend, expect a few clouds and a high in the mid-80s, with lows dipping into the upper 60s. Sunday stays partly cloudy, and things heat up, with a high in the low 90s.

Tyler Hubbard. Thank you for that one. It's 5'9" here on 95.9 Janesville, 99.5 Madison, Bucky Country. Tyler and his buddy there getting back together. Florida Georgia Line, they've buried the hatchet. They were not getting along there for a long time, but now they were seen at a restaurant together with their wives. So the four of them are going out, and they have new music coming up later on this year if you're a Florida Georgia Line fan.

coming up later on this year if you're a Florida Georgia Line fan. I know you're a Steph Peters fan, and I am too, because she's coming up next on the radio right after Megan Maroney and Beautiful Things.

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Luke Combs on Bucky Country celebrated his wife's birthday. It seems like they must be apart right now because he says, I love you. I miss you. Can't wait to celebrate you. Do you make a Facebook post for your loved one's birthdays? Do you find more women do that than men? At least in my life, they do. Oh, yeah. I love writing Facebook messages, finding old photos and posting those on the memories. My husband, on the other hand, he's rarely on social media, has never made a birthday post for anyone ever. And we're the OGs of Facebook. We started Facebook when it was only for college students 20 plus years ago. Isn't that crazy to think about? Corey Kent and Co. Wetzel, Rock

Jordan Davis on Bucky Country. There's a big country music festival that happens in Oshkosh. They've been doing this for just a couple of years now. It's called Crossroads 41. It'll be August 6th through the 8th. Headliner Zac Brown Band, Lainey Wilson, and Jason Aldean. Check it out. Crossroads 41 in Oshkosh. Burning it down on Bucky Country.

0: Matt Cooper on Bucky Country. Get out and enjoy some live music. When was the last time you watched an orchestra? Oh, my husband and I had a couple date nights going to see some orchestra, and it was so beautiful. They just make it look so easy. Well, a great way for you to enjoy a couple hours of the Turtle Creek Orchestra will be held on Sunday, and it will be indoors, so you can escape the heat for a couple hours. 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And we'll get you updated on that hot weekend weather forecast in 2 minutes. Ella Langley, Tyler Hubbard, and John Party Music on Bucky Country.
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3: Carolina Panthers linebacker Nick Skorton was carted off the field at practice today with a right knee injury and is having imaging done this afternoon. Last season as a rookie, Skorton had 5 sacks and 7 tackles for loss. The Panthers started training camp early because they're playing in the Hall of Fame game on August 6th. Free agent receiver Tyreek Hill posted a YouTube video last night in which he said he still has no power in his left leg. Hill's recovering from 2 surgeries after dislocating his knee and tearing multiple ligaments in week 4 last year when he played for the Dolphins. Baseball right now, the Cleveland Guardians, a 1-0 lead over the Minnesota Twins in the top of the 8th inning. Cleveland starter Gavin Williams struck out 11 in 7 scoreless innings of work. Earlier, the

0: Atlanta Braves hit four home runs in a 6-5 victory over the San Diego Padres.
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5: Today's looking mostly sunny with highs near 77. Tonight brings variable cloudiness and lows around 57. Skies turn partly cloudy tomorrow with highs near 81, then clear out again tomorrow night as lows settle into the low 60s. Come the weekend, expect a few clouds and a high in the mid-80s, with lows dipping into the upper 60s. Sunday stays partly cloudy, and things heat up, with a high in the low 90s.
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John Party and his wife Summer announcing they are going to file divorce after nearly 6 years of marriage and trying to do the best thing and staying respectful co-parents for their two daughters. Wishing them all the best, John Party and Summer. Another couple we hope always stays in love. We love their love is Russell Dickerson and his wife Kaylee, represent Wisconsin. She's from Cedarburg, Bucky Country, Wisconsin.

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Morgan Wallen on Bucky Country. I don't know about you, but the back to school, I'm waiting till the last week. My kids go back in about a month. My daughter started asking, Mom, we got to do back to school shopping. I said, no, we don't. It's the same thing every year. Don't worry. There'll be plenty of paper and folders and pencils. And guess what? If the world runs out of it, you'll have a friend in the classroom that can help borrow you one. I'll bring the boxes of Kleenex and the Clorox wipes and some snacks, load up the teacher's classroom. But I'm not shopping yet. It's still summer. Dylan Marlowe and Dylan Scott on Bucky Country.

Low Cash on Bucky Country. Going fishing at all this weekend? Did you catch the big one? Or are you more about catching a lot? And what do you think about the fish finder? My husband actually assembled a fish finder on the pontoon this summer. I consider it cheating. He considers it more fun. 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

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We count how many more songs we're playing.

0: Corey Kent on Bucky Country. Get out of the heat this weekend and put this on your calendar if you haven't gone yet. The 68th annual Beloit and Vicinity Exhibition showcases the work of artists from Wisconsin, held this month at the Wright Museum of Art at Beloit College. And here's what's really cool. This is recognized as one of the oldest continuous juried art competitions in the entire state. That's at the Wright Museum at Beloit College. This is open Tuesdays through Saturdays, 11 till 4. See more information online. And again, that's spelled like the Wright Brothers, W-R-I-G-H-T, the Wright Museum at Beloit College. Let's get you updated on our weekend weather forecast to Toby Keith, Luke Combs, and Jason Aldean Music on Bucky Country.
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3: NFL media reported a short time ago that Carolina Panthers promising second-year linebacker Nick Skorton tore his ACL in practice today and will be out for the season. Last year as a rookie, Skorton had 5 sacks and 7 tackles for loss. The Tennessee Titans just placed offensive tackle J.C. Latham and safety Amani Hooker on the physically unable to perform list. In Major League Baseball today against the Minnesota Twins, Cleveland Guardians starter Gavin Williams struck out 11 and allowed just 2 hits and 7 scoreless innings, including striking out the side on 9 pitches in the 4th inning. Williams was taken out after 7 innings and 97 pitches, leading 1-0. And the Twins promptly tied the game against the Cleveland bullpen. They're now tied at 1 in the top of the 11th. Blue Jays lead the Rays 2-1 in the bottom of the 3rd. Earlier today, the Atlanta Braves bested the San Diego Padres 6-5.
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5: Today brings partly cloudy skies, with highs in the upper 70s. Tonight turns mostly cloudy, with lows dipping into the upper 50s. Tomorrow stays partly cloudy, temps again climbing into the upper 70s,

0: with a south wind at 10. Skies clear out mostly tomorrow night with lows in the low 60s. Then on Saturday, look for mainly cloudy conditions with a high in the mid 80s.
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Luke Holmes on Bucky Country. What are you up to this weekend? We're having the Peters family reunion, and I was telling you, we're just keeping it simple. Sometimes I think we overthink these things. Oh, what are we going to do? Who's going to bring what? Everybody just bring a cooler of your own drinks, bring your own chair. Let's go to the county park with a beach and hang out, right? 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

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Bucky.

Ella Langley on Bucky Country. I'm Steph Peters. So my sister's doing a big road trip with her best friend. And sure enough, this morning, they woke up and the car would not start. So naturally think, uh-oh, get the jumper cables. Something's wrong. Need a battery. It was actually her key. So I want you to keep this in mind if it ever happens to you. Sure enough, my sister said they dropped the key and the key inside came out. It's an anti-theft protection that they didn't realize. So it might not be your car that's not starting. It might be something as simple as your key. Keep that in mind if that ever happens to you. And I hope you have safe travels on your summer fun. 2 minutes away from John Party to Tim McGraw and Kenny Chesney on Bucky Country.

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Kenny Chesney on Bucky Country. Well, there was a Darius Rucker mix-up. ESPN college football analyst Darius Walker received a free hotel upgrade after he was mistaken for Darius Rucker, and he joked about the experience, saying, apparently there's another famous Darius, and today we both won. Darius Rucker ended up commenting on the video and saying, you're welcome. By the way, Darius Rucker does have the best laugh after. Oh, I love Darius Rucker's laugh. So when he says, ha, ha, ha, ha, in his social media posts, I just picture him laughing. All right with Darius, the real Darius Rucker on Bucky Country.

0: Alexandra Kay, straight for the heart on Bucky Country. And there's a unique-looking raccoon named Jimothy that is going straight for a lot of our hearts. He's become a viral internet sensation because of his unique shape and his unique spinal condition. His name is Jimothy. And if you go to Google and type in Jimothy, he will crawl across your screen as a cartoon. How cute is this? My friends were even noticing on their Roku device, Jimothy is on the screensaver now. Jimothy, just like Timothy, but with a J. Okay, I'm going to do it right now. I want to double check. Okay, if I go to Google and I type in Jimothy, Jimothy, Seattle raccoon, does he go across your screen? Oh, you know what? There he is. Oh, my goodness. How cute is this? Let's get you updated on our weekend weather forecast now to Luke Combs, Tyler Hubbard, and Jelly Roll on Bucky Country.
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2: Today brings partly cloudy skies with highs in the upper 70s. Tonight turns mostly cloudy with lows dipping into the upper 50s. Tomorrow stays partly cloudy, temps again climbing into the upper 70s with a south wind at 10. Skies clear out mostly tomorrow night with lows in the low 60s. Then on Saturday, look for mainly cloudy conditions with a high in the mid 80s.
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Tyler Hubbard on Bucky Country. I'm Steph Peters. I know protein is all the rage right now, but my mom used to eat cottage cheese before it was cool. Now that I saw the uptick in all the viral videos showing how people are eating cottage cheese now, I had to send that to my mom. I'm like, you ate cottage cheese before it was cool, Mom. It had some salt and pepper, cut up some fresh chive. Mm-mm. Now, speaking of protein, Riley Green shared his breakfast that I think is overkill. We'll get into that story in just a couple songs here in about 10 minutes.

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0: Shaboozy on Bucky Country. I'm Steph Peters. We were talking about protein a few minutes ago and Riley Green's overkill diet. Well, you know, I get it. He has the big biceps, but I didn't realize he's eating this many eggs a day. Riley Green showed on his social media page, he revealed that he starts his day with 2 4-egg omelets. Oh my goodness, I can't even get through a half an omelet that size. And that's not all. 6 scrambled eggs. That's 14 eggs every day for breakfast for Riley Green. Anybody else picturing Gaston from Beauty and the Beast? 2 minutes away from Parker McCollum, Luke Bryan and Jake Owen Music on Bucky Country.
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Morgan Wallen, still the problem tour, is projected to be the highest grossing country tour of all time. It's on track to make more than $500 million in gross revenue for its 23-show run. So if those numbers hold up, it will set a new record as the highest grossing country tour of all time with Morgan Wallen. He just has a handful of dates remaining before wrapping it up on August 1st. John Party, Dirt on

0: Matt Cooper on Bucky Country. Steph's Frugal Files, another free event for you to get on the calendar. This is a fun artistic activity that is completely free at Studio 84 in downtown Whitewater. It'll be held on August 8th. They do second Saturdays, so put it on your calendar, August 8th. 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The staff and volunteers will be on hand to provide any assistance needed, and you'll be ending up walking home with a new art piece. If you do have kids under the age of 12, an adult does need to be present during the artistic adventure. Again, August 8th, Studio 84, which is located in Whitewater. 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Let's get you updated on our weekend weather forecast in just 1 minute. To Keith Urban, Kane Brown, and Jordan Davis. I'm Bucky Country.
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3: Tonight stays quiet and comfortable, with lows dropping to the upper 50s. Tomorrow, look for partly sunny skies, highs in the upper 70s, and south winds around 10. Clear skies take over tomorrow night, with lows in the low 60s. Saturday turns mostly cloudy, with highs climbing into the mid 80s. Then Sunday brings thick, hot air, partly cloudy skies, a high in the low 90s, and a southwest wind near 10.
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Jordan Davis, next thing you know, I'm Bucky Country. And that song is so perfect for Steph's smile of the day. As I'm taking my kids to one of those trampoline park water parks, and I'm going to get in the water with them. Because next thing you know, they're going to be grown up. We're not going to have these summers together. Something on social media definitely stood out, reminding me that we have 18 summers with our kids. Because once they grow up and go out of the house, you're going to see them, of course, during the summer. But not every day. So get in the water. Make the most out of it.

also know your limits. A couple weekends ago, we went out on the lake and a couple of my friends who used to love water skiing and wakeboarding, especially when they were in their 20s. Well, they tried it again in their 40s, and man, were they feeling the pain. But their kids were having a blast. It made it all worth it. Enjoy the rest of your night with Ritter. 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

0: Okay, looking for something fun to do today? Hop on the FlightAware thing that tracks all the flights, and you're going to wonder why it looks like Madison is invading Oshkosh. Of course, it's the EAA Air Venture, but still kind of funny to see on a map.
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uh-oh, same what we wanted. There's apparently now a second parasite outbreak that's hitting us here in the Midwest, and nobody seemed to nail down exactly what's causing it yet, but your man Ritter's got what you need to know coming up.

0: can't eat lettuce. I don't know what we can eat anymore. It's Ritter. This whole cyclospore outbreak is getting crazy, with now apparently a second one busting out with more than 70 new cases across Michigan and a couple here in Wisconsin and Minnesota. I guess this parasite causes days of nausea, vomiting, and diarrhea. First outbreak, of course, was, you know, the one we've been talking about for weeks, dealing with lettuce and all these other things. But I, at the end of the day, wash all your fruits and vegetables, or, you know, a brat or two has never given me any issues.
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3: Tonight stays quiet and comfortable, with lows dropping to the upper 50s. Tomorrow, look for partly sunny skies, highs in the upper 70s, and south winds around 10. Clear skies take over tomorrow night, with lows in the low 60s. Saturday turns mostly cloudy, with highs climbing into the mid-80s. Then Sunday brings thick, hot air, partly cloudy skies, a high in the low 90s, and a southwest wind near 10.
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Yeah, I got all the details for you. Hang on.